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2: How far be? The baddest. I'm only using you for a while now. You're the zigzag, man. 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
2: We were strangers at the bar, they were playing Wonderwall. I overheard you say you hate this song. 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Said, my dear, you're not the only one. Spent the night there at my place, that night became 100 days. And I shared all my deepest secrets with you. Soon enough, well, I found out you're something I can't live without. 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
1: 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Julia Michaels, Isus.
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